0: 90s. When will they stop?
1: To now.
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Cyrus. I'm Laura Kane. This is Star 94.1. More variety from the 90s to now and after 21 Pilots. I'm going to tell you what I'm currently dressed as because I'm going to a party

0: More variety from the 90s to now. It's Star 94.1. I'm Lauren Kane. I'm going to a Halloween / 4th of July party. It's a mashup. So I'm going as Rosie the Riveter. You know, the one that has the arm. She's like saying, yes. And she has the red bandana on her head. But I'm half of my face is painted Dia de los Muertos. So, do you think I might win the contest? I don't know. I'll post pictures on my Instagram, Laura Kane After Dark, and on Star 94.1 FM on Instagram. Hope you guys are having a great day. More music coming up.
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been deemed the song of the summer. Hate That I Made You Love Me, Ariana Grande on Star 94.1. I'm Laura Kane, and I'm leaving, but Jay Michaels is up next to take you through the night. You and

It's been a wet weekend in San Diego, but I, for one, love the rain simply because, well, we hardly get it, so I enjoy it while we can. We got tickets for you to see this guy right here, Sommer. It's a Star 94 on the winning weekend. You'll get a chance to win these tickets this hour on Star.

0: Hey, USJ Michaels on Star 94.1. Are you enjoying the rain? I am. In fact, I talked to a friend of mine that when it rains here in Southern California, it's an event. I mean, it's like a big deal. It really is. And you know what else is a big deal? Somber is coming to San Diego on Tuesday. This Tuesday, I got your tickets right now. Just talk back to me. Talk back right now. I'm waiting for you. I want to hear your voice. 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Give me your name, your neighborhood, and why you want these tickets to see Somber this Tuesday. Pechanga Arena tickets are also available at AXS.com. It's a Somber winning weekend on Star.
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0: Star 94.1, more variety from the 90s to now. It's Jay Michaels. Happy Sunday to you. The rain is, well, it's not gone yet, and we have some more rain expected tomorrow. Let me shout out to my friend, Ava Bush, AK Broker. She officially completed her Juris Doctor JD law degree at William Howard Taft University, and I promised her I would give her a shout out because I am so proud of her. And thank you so much, my friend, for listening. We've got tickets for you. Somber all winning weekend long on Star.
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Our Star 94.1 Pickup Purse Party. 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

0: a little wet this weekend. However, I did get a chance to go out to La Jolla for the La Jolla Arts and Wines Festival. Got a chance to meet a lot of nice people over there. 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

0: Super variety from the 90s to now. It's Star 94.1. I'm Jay. I was talking about all the fun stuff happened over the weekend, even though the rain was happening. Let me shout out to the folks that participated in the Bikes and Beers bike ride. 14 years they've been doing this, and they trooped it out, and they did it. So congratulations to you. Okay, we have money for you. Easy money. Easy money. And I know you could use it because, well, I just filled up my car, and I know if you filled up, well, you get the drift. 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
1: Jesse is a former high school football star. 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

Hey, USJ Michaels on Star 94.1. Happy Sunday. It's a Star 94.1 winning weekend. This weekend, we got tickets for you for Somber. Somber will be here in San Diego in 2 days, Tuesday night, over at Pachanga Arena. 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

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It's Star 94.1. I'm Jay. 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All right, they're going to call your name at 820. Also, Delana tomorrow at 420. 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

So it's been a wet weekend in San Diego. It's also a winning weekend on Star 94.1. We got tickets for you. Sombra, who will be here Tuesday night over at Pechanga Arena. 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I'm waiting for you.

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We are not out of the woods yet. Rain is still going on. In fact, we got more rain tomorrow. So please be careful. You're going to be driving. 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

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Have an amazing, blessed week. Be kind to people. 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

0: still with the previous thought.
1: And this came, this news hit the newsstands. Extra, read all about it. So many rude dudes were like, beep, boop, boop, boop, beep, and alerted us. Alerted us.
0: Thanks, rude dudes.
1: Terry, the assistant, not pleased with how much they had to read about.
0: Really? Did they complain? Did they tell you?
1: They said, there's a bad one coming. I was like, okay.
0: They never warned me.
1: No, they don't. That's because I pay him off. Anyway, thanks, Terry. So what we have here is Bush's Beans. They haven't teamed up with anyone other than Walmart to sell this
0: stuff.
1: They're
0: just doing this sin on their own.
1: They can do bad all by themselves, Zarin. They've come up with three new summer flavors of baked beans.
0: It's one of them roadkill.
1: Might as well be. The first one, apple pie baked beans.
0: Okay.
1: It's a blend of brown sugar, cinnamon spice, and sweet apple pie flavor. It's a dessert-inspired twist on classic cookout sides.
0: Sure.
1: Then there's, I don't know which one I want to tell you about next. There's three. So this one's dill pickle baked beans. Ugh. You know, they couldn't bring Grillo up in here. Grillo is as busy messing around where they're not supposed to be messing around.
0: Their recipes on their own.
1: So this is tossed in a tangy sauce with a bunch of dill pickle.
0: So this is kind of like when you have all your stuff on the plate at the cookout and the pickles touch
1: your
0: beans.
1: The pickle juice gets on the beans.
0: Okay. I'm not terrible.
1: But you're about like three Natty Lights deep. So what do you care?
0: Yeah, exactly.
1: You just mix it all up and eat it.
0: It's all going to the same place.
1: And then the last one, Rocket Pop baked beans.
0: Oh,
1: it's, quote,
0: the red, white, and blue.
1: Bursting with notes of cherry, lime, and blue raspberry, Bush's Rocket Pop baked beans offer a sweet, playful take inspired by the iconic frozen treat. Nostalgic and very unexpected, this flavor packs a firework of fruity taste. Start a conversation at your next cookout with these unexpected, buzzworthy flavors.
0: Playful and unexpected, like a kick in the crotch.
1: You can order them online here, right? Uh-huh. And the thing is that these came into us, you know, I don't know, back second to last week of May.
0: Okay.
1: And they were already sold out, but they are starting to be sold at Walmart May 23rd.
0: When they're sold out, do they make like 20? I mean, like, how are they sold out?
1: Well, you can go to the Walmart, I think, and get some. But if you wanted to order them direct from Bush's in a special, like, limited edition variety pack, sold out.
0: Darn. Oh, darn.
1: Yeah, it's ridiculous.
0: Why do they constantly? I know why, because people like you and I talk about them. They're like, hey.
1: Well, and they got to keep me in business. Yeah. That's all I got to say.
0: God. Well, thank you for that, Elizabeth.
1: You're
0: thank you for playing
1: welcome.
0: The game of can you make Zarin yak inside of his throat?
1: Anytime.
0: Well, I got a question for you.
1: Yeah, what is it?
0: Shakespeare.
1: Yeah, ridiculous.
0: He famously once asked, what's in a name?
1: Uh-huh.
0: And as we all know now, having a famous last name can be very lucrative.
1: Yeah.
0: Especially once you realize you can cash in on that famous name.
1: Okay.
0: Yeah.
1: Okay.

0: This is Ridiculous Crime, a podcast about absurd and outrageous capers, heists, and cons. It's always 99% murder-free and 100% ridiculous.
1: Ridiculous.
0: Oh, Elizabeth.
1: Darren.
0: Technically, you know, we cover true crime.
1: Yeah, I know.
0: But obviously our 1% murder-free guarantee, we don't cover the grisly part of true crime.
1: Oh, no.
0: The ones with murders and bloodshed and whatnot.
1: No.
0: But I got to ask you.
1: Yeah.
0: When you're away from the mic, do you enjoy any true crime TV shows that do feature 1% violations? Like when you're back home in your true crime dojo, Do you ever get down with the bloodier side of things?
1: Oh, you betcha.
0: Like, I only ask because I wanted to see if you've ever heard of these true crime shows.
1: Okay.
0: You ready? Pop quiz. Number one.
1: Pop quiz, hotshot.
0: It Takes a Killer.
1: It Takes a Killer.
0: Yep. Number two. There's another one. Murderous Affairs.
1: Oh, these are like, I see these pop up when I'm scrolling through. So, yeah.
0: Number three, Bizarre Murders.
1: Oof, no.
0: Number four, I Married a Murderer.
1: No, thank you.
0: Number five, Corrupt Crimes.
1: No.
0: Okay. Do you know what those true crime shows all have in common?
1: Are they fake?
0: No, they are real.
1: I thought you were trying to be like, do you-

0: watch these and I go, yeah, I'd love them. And you're like, oh yeah, well, they don't exist.
1: I just made them up. Burn. Sucker.
0: Oh God, I'm so sorry.
1: So the answer is those shows were all created by Bellum Entertainment.
0: Bellum, as in war.
1: Yes, in case you didn't know it, Bellum is a production company that specializes in true crime, but you obviously do know that Bellum means war in Latin.
0: Yes.
1: So the company's name really means war entertainment. It's like,
0: that's creepy.
1: What are we doing there? It's like, you know, if like me, you might think they make shows for like the History Channel or maybe one of those new cable channels that I watch with a name like Camo or Boots or whatever.
0: I like the one that you watch, you were telling me about called Great.
1: Yeah, that's where I watch Rockford Files.
0: Great.
1: Well, anyway, you may be thinking, Zarin, why do you bring up Bellum Entertainment and all these BS shows? Great questions, Elizabeth. Fair questions. Turns out I do have a reason. Bellum Entertainment plays a central role in today's story.
0: Really?
1: Yes, because as I learned from some light reading, Bellum Entertainment was a terrible place to work.
0: Oh.
1: I say was because Bellum Entertainment is no longer with us. The company shut down.
0: That's good.
1: Guess they couldn't figure out a way to make true crime pay. Anyway.
0: It's tough.
1: Here's another curiosity. Bellum Entertainment originally started out as children's programming.
0: Wait, was it called Bellum?
1: Yeah, apparently. And then they pivoted to alien and conspiracy-minded shows, and then they branched out into blood-soaked true crime shows.
0: Well, that's like the History Channel.
1: Totally.
0: You know, where they used to be smart stuff.
1: Mm-hmm. Like documentaries you might learn something from.
0: Right. Now it's all like, I saw an alien digging a hole.
1: Yeah.
0: And then there's
1: my
0: all,
1: dentist
0: Bravo,
1: is an alien.
0: Bravo was
1: same
0: like
1: thing.
0: Operas.
1: Mm-hmm.
0: And now
1: that
0: it's,
1: was dope,
0: you
1: yeah.
0: know, how messed up is your face? That's the new show.
1: So what kind of children's programming are we talking about from Bellum Entertainment? Really interesting question, Elizabeth. Not where I thought you'd go with it.
0: No, not at all.
1: To answer your question, Bellum Entertainment had one show called Animal Atlas. It was an educational wildlife show for young kids.
0: Okay.
1: There was another kid's show called Zoo Clues,
0: mm-hmm.
1: not to be mistaken with Blue's Clues. But instead, it's a cheap knockoff, another, you know, blatant cash grab from Bellum Entertainment. It also featured creatures from the animal kingdom and answered kids-style questions like, do dogs sweat? And can birds fly backwards?
0: Okay.
1: If you're wondering, kinda and yes. Dogs don't sweat like we do, but they do sweat. But since it's not as effective as, say, human sweat, dogs have to pant when they're overheated.
0: Yeah.
1: And secondly, yes, birds can fly backwards, such as hummingbirds, but they're also warblers, egrets, herons, can all fly backwards, briefly.
0: Uh-huh.
1: Anyway, back to Bellum Entertainment and their lineup of uninspired shows.
0: I love this. Tell me more.
1: After failing to find a profit-making cheat code in children's entertainment, the company moved on to a slate of alien and conspiracy-based shows like Unsealed Alien Files and Unsealed Conspiracy Files.
0: Oh, God.
1: Those were both nationally syndicated shows. Like
0: really?
1: 80% of markets carried them.
0: Yeah.
1: And they were both based on released government files that came into public view back in 2011, thanks to the Freedom of Information Act. And they were another blatant cash grab from Bellum Entertainment. And they also failed to find an audience. Now, my favorite show from Bellum Entertainment has to be Wildlife Jam.
0: Wildlife Jams?
1: Yes, and you may be wondering, Zarin, what is Wildlife Jams?
0: I have an idea in my head, and I'm really excited to see if it lines up with what you're about to say.
1: It was a half-hour-long children's show.
0: Okay.
1: One that aimed to inspire kids to feel a sense of stewardship about the natural world by teaching kids about how animals behave.
0: Yeah.
1: And the best part is, the lessons on animals and nature were accompanied by jazz music.
0: Because kids love jazz.
1: That's the title,
0: kids are crazy.
1: Wildlife Jams.
0: Crave the jam. I thought it would be like animals like running at each other in the wild, attacking each other to a heavy metal soundtrack.
1: Yeah, you're going like jock jams, right? Like a little bit more upbeat. Actually, I guess that's more party music.
0: Yeah, no, I wanted like crunch,
1: heavy
0: crunch.
1: Metal. Okay.
0: Yeah, heavy metal where this is like the gazelle's running for it and the lion's like, buddy.
1: Apparently, the kids did not get hyped to learn about animals backed by a jazz soundtrack. Who knew? You may be wondering.
0: I want to know, what was it, like Kenny G jazz?
1: It was not
0: was
1: good jazz.
0: Was it Chet Baker?
1: I don't think it was like classy jazz.
0: It,
1: I think it was
0: it
1: like...
0: Was like
1: da, da, da, da. Yeah, like fusion jazz.
0: Like Airport Hotel Lounge.
1: Post Miles Davis cool jazz, yeah.
0: Or just experimental noise jazz.
1: That'd be great. Just like Don Cherry just going nuts. Now, you may be, nap time is not happening today, kids. Better stop bouncing off the walls. Now, you may be wondering, Zarin, other than offenses against good taste, and along with cheap attempts to cash in on entertainment trends, yes, and their strange experiment in low-effort children's programming mixed with jazz music, I'm not hearing a lot of crime. Well, Elizabeth.
0: Crimes against taste.
1: That's because I haven't gotten to the main reason I brought up Bellum Entertainment. It was, as I said, by all accounts, a terrible place to work.
0: Yeah.
1: Like, criminally bad.
0: Oh.
1: Yeah, the production company was described as, quote, a pressure cooker operation, and workers complained constantly about their work conditions. According to the Guardian newspaper, the workers who created all of those uninspired shows accused Bellum Entertainment of, quote, producing new shows at a breakneck pace and attempting to finance them with money from old shows sold at dirt cheap prices. So, for instance, how does this all work? Well, there was one worker, Bellum Entertainment, the production company office manager, a woman named Stephanie Manos. And at first, she loved her job at Bellum Entertainment. That is, until she started to work there. Uh-huh. Yeah, this was back in 2016. Things went downhill fast as soon as she said, I'll take the job. So, for one, she lived in Los Angeles at the time, but to take the job, she needed to relocate to New Orleans. That meant she had to give up her apartment in Echo Park. That was a big ask for two reasons.
0: Yeah.
1: One, she lived there for two decades.
0: Oof.
1: And two, her rent was only $750 a month.
0: Rent control.
1: Yes. So that was hella cheap even back in 2016.
0: Well, yeah.
1: But she did it. She gave up her beloved Echo Park apartment, relocated to New Orleans. And once there, she learned that she was the production company's only salaried employee. Everyone else was a contract player.
0: Oh, no.
1: So they might be an editor or an actor for a reenactment, but they got paid per job.
0: Yeah.
1: Well, she was the only regular employee, which makes you wonder, why was she called an office manager if there was no office to manage?
0: Exactly.
1: But her job title was also questionable, since Stephanie Manos did far more than manage an office that had no regular employees. For instance, on any given day, she might find herself working on a set, doing things like working as the set dresser, responsible for decorating it for the shoot that day. Or she might be asked to handle the extras, like the way a first AD would be on a more legitimate set.
0: That's not office manager.
1: On other days, she was asked to step in front of the camera and act.
0: What?
1: She would play the part of a mother of a murder victim.
0: She's like the sweeper.
1: Yeah, or perhaps she'd play the murderer for a reenactment. Yes, she did it all.
0: Wow.
1: So basically, her being the office manager was a very loose job description.
0: Yeah, I'd say so.
1: But despite it all, Stephanie Manos mostly enjoyed the work. At first, because, you know, life on a set, it can be fun, exhilarating, feels awesome.
0: It's like pure other duties is assigned.
1: Yes, exactly.
0: Like two items on the list and then other duties is assigned.
1: Now, for another example of working at Bellum Entertainment, we have Nigel Bellis. He was a contract player who worked as a showrunner. He also had to relocate to New Orleans. And before he moved, he was warned by a friend that Bellum, quote, have a habit of not paying on time. So I guess he needed the work because in 2017, Nigel Bellis went out to New Orleans to become a showrunner for Murderous Affairs.
0: Ooh.
1: Now, as a showrunner, Nigel Bellis produced 50 episodes of Murderous Affairs. And
0: 50.
1: Sure enough, he found that payment was indeed late. But eventually, he would always get paid by Bellum Entertainment, which may explain why when Bellum asked him to relocate again, he went for it. He moved out to Los Angeles to continue working with Bellum. But then, within a month of moving to L.A., the checks stopped a-coming. No longer late. The money just completely dried up.
0: Yeah.
1: That included the money he'd been promised to relocate to Los Angeles, money that he had put forward and was waiting to be compensated for, along with his back pay. So he was out both sides, his own savings and his income.
0: Right.
1: So as Nigel Bellis told The Guardian, quote, I had very little after the move. I was absolutely counting on that money. Now, I don't mean to rub salt into a wound, but his friend did try to warn him. But I
0: guess
1: Nigel had to learn it for himself the hard way. You know, for some of us, it's hard to believe it'll happen until it happens to us.
0: Sure, but also think, the job market's difficult. And so, and in an industry like this where it's limited, you're thinking like,
1: I got to take the jobs.
0: Yeah, and then maybe he's wrong. And
1: I'll go to my next job unless this one takes all of my savings.
0: Rob's
1: now, meanwhile, back to office manager Stephanie Manos. What happened to her? Well, when Bellum Entertainment went belly up, poor Stephanie couldn't afford to move back to Los Angeles. For one, that apartment she had that cost $750 a month, it was now renting for $2,800 a month.
0: Oh my God, that poor thing. She should have sublet.
1: Oh, completely.
0: Yeah.
1: Now, secondly, she was also owed a bunch of back pay, just like the Bellis, Nigel Bellis.
0: Yeah.
1: So penniless as she was, she had to stay in New Orleans. You're now a citizen of New Orleans. And also, since she was now unemployed, she had to find a new job. That took her months. It ate up her savings, but she found one. She finally found a job, Elizabeth. But since there aren't as many jobs in TV production in New Orleans, Stephanie Manos eventually had to take a job at a funeral parlor.
0: Well, it's so similar.
1: Completely. It's a lot of makeup, a lot of like, let's put them in a different pose.
0: A lot of creeps.
1: Now, Stephanie Manos told The Guardian, quote, "It was like a knife in the back. She took advantage of all of us." Wait, she? Who's she? It's a great question, Elizabeth.
0: Uh-huh.
1: And after these messages, we'll be back with more, and I'll tell you who she is.
0: Excellent. Thank you.
1: Back in 2 and 2.
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1: And we're back, Elizabeth.
0: Hey, kiddo.
1: Now, before the break, I brought in a mysterious woman, referenced her only by the pronoun
0: yeah,
1: she.
0: Yeah, what's up?
1: So who's she?
0: Oprah.
1: Again, that's a fantastic question, Elizabeth.
0: Who
1: and it is
0: she?
1: Not Oprah. The she in question is the owner of Bellum Entertainment, a woman named Mary Carol McDonald.
0: I was so hoping her name was Bella.
1: No.
0: She's like, Bella.
1: Well, Mary Carol McDonald is our crimer of the day.
0: Yeah.
1: Now, Mary Carol McDonald was both the owner and the brains behind Bellum Entertainment's blatant cash grab programming and its fly-by-night business model.
0: Yeah.
1: But rather than tell you about her, Elizabeth.
0: What?
1: Close your eyes.
0: Okay.
1: I'd like you to picture it.
0: My eyes are closed.
1: It's a Tuesday morning in Burbank, and you're running a bit late to work. You left your home early while the world was still quiet. You heard the morning birds singing their songs when you finally crawled into your SUV and started the engine. Traffic across the valley was light at first, but you ran into some construction, which slowed traffic down to an agonizing crawl. Once you managed to get through that slowdown, and once you're again driving at normal speeds, you spy the time on the clock in your car, and you know you'll need a bit of luck if you are to make it on time to this hastily called morning meeting. Just outside the offices of the production company Bellum Entertainment, where you work, you find a parking space in the lot. When you get out and close your car door, you're careful not to spill your coffee. Crossing the parking lot, you recognize a few cars, folks you haven't seen in the office for what feels like months. You rush into the building. Your heels click against the Moorish-style hard tile floor. Just before you hit the door to the conference room, you check your phone. Look at that. You made it. You're not late. You yank the door open, and a small sea of nervous faces greet you. You share a polite smile. You take your seat at the conference table. Now you and everyone else wait together for the arrival of your boss, Mary Carol McDonald. A few folks around the table chat in hushed tones. They seem to be trying to figure out what this meeting is about. No one seems to know. Luckily for you all, your boss doesn't make you wait long. She's inarguably late, but it doesn't matter. It's her company. She can do that. That's the privilege of being the owner of the production company. When she does finally swan into the conference room, the CEO is all smiles, backed by a happy-faced demeanor. She sets down her bag, her green tea, and she takes the seat at the head of the conference table. She greets the gathered group and tells you she has big, big news. She says it with a sing-song voice, and then she launches into what feels like a rehearsed speech. Mary Carol McDonald begins by listing the shows this group has produced, distributed. She says she could not be prouder of your work on such shows as Bizarre Murders, Corrupt Crimes, I Married a Murderer, and It Takes a Killer. She says that the company started out in children's programming with Animal Atlas, and now look at how you all have grown into a true crime empire. She says making high-quality content on a low-quality budget is what makes her feel like her life has meaning and purpose. She hopes you all feel the same. Her speech seems like an odd sort of backhanded compliment, but you nod politely. Then her face grows serious. She takes a dramatic pause, punctuated by a short, sharp inhale of air, followed by a long sigh. Then the CEO pushes her chair back from the table and stands up. Here it comes, you think. Whatever the real cause is for this morning meeting, standing before you all, the CEO of Bellum Entertainment looks around the room at the collection of nervous faces staring back at her, and then she starts to speak. Mary Carol McDonald launches into a sad-voiced apologia, which also feels practiced. Then she gets to the meat of her speech. She says that in the past, there have been a few difficult days, times when the payroll was delayed, other times when projects required you all to stay late, to work overtime, and to come back early the next day in order to hit your production deadlines. But you all did it. You all came together, and you made it happen. She says this is another one of those times. You all will need to be there for each other. She pauses, clears her throat. Somehow this also seems practiced, created for effect. Then Mary Carol McDonald lets the hammer drop. The CEO of Bellum Entertainment informs you that the company is shutting down, effective immediately, and that you are all fired, also effective immediately. There are a few shocked gasps, followed by a stunned silence. And again, Mary Carol McDonald pauses for dramatic effect. As a silent chaos reigns inside the minds of everyone in the conference room, Mary Carol McDonald stands there saying nothing. After her brief pause, she starts to speak again. She announces that the immediate shutdown of the company is not her fault. There are factors outside of her control. This sounds like a lie when she says it. Meanwhile, she goes on to explain that the company was the victim. You wonder what the company was the victim of, besides mismanagement. Thankfully, she provides the answer. You see, there was an episode of what she calls significant bank fraud. That's why everyone's paychecks were late. She corrects herself to say, are late. She promises to get it all straightened out. As soon as she does, you could all expect your final paychecks to be mailed to you. One of the editors, a guy who worked with you a few times, lets out a loud Bronx cheer. And then he says, this is a bunch of BS. He gets up, grabs his stuff, storms out of the conference room. The door slams shut behind him. The CEO, Mary Carol McDonald, watches him go and then tries to make a joke. She says, I guess he's no fan of bank fraud. No one laughs. The those days are over. No more fake laughs for the boss, mostly because she's no longer anyone's boss. You wonder to yourself how you're going to pay your rent as the silence following your former boss's bad joke competes with the sound of the air conditioning in the conference room. Guess your plans to fly back east to see your mother will have to be put on hold. But your mom did warn you that Hollywood can be a rough business, so that's fun. Your mom was right again. So there you go, Elizabeth. Now, after that unfortunate meeting in June of 2017, when Mary McDonald informed her employees that they were all out of a job, things went further south and did so quickly. You see, 2 months later, in August of 2017, McDonald was the subject of an investigation by the United States Department of Labor for a raft of violations. Oh. There was a group of 50 of her former workers who all filed complaints with the Department of Labor.
0: 50
1: that she had paid them late, like in the case of Nigel Bellis.
0: Yeah.
1: Or that she entirely missed payroll. Again, like the case of Nigel Bellis. Like, you know, so when the Department of Labor launched its investigation, they found that Mary Carol McDonald had a curious habit of classifying her workers as independent contractors rather than employees of her company, which explains why Stephanie Manos was an office manager of an office with no employees.
0: Right.
1: Elizabeth, that one life hack kept the company's costs down, because if she had no employees, then she could avoid things like payments for employees' health care.
0: Well, that's like Uber, isn't it?
1: Pretty much. It's very common these days. Also, she could avoid paying overtime because they were contractors. Right? So it's up to them to manage their time.
0: Yeah.
1: Also, she could avoid things like OSHA violations because she doesn't have employees. And it's just like, look, you're in charge of your own safety. This is also why Mary Carol McDonald was investigated by the California Labor Commission for abuse of employees and their trust and a well-documented pattern of non-payment of wages.
0: Right.
1: Now, in an interesting twist, some of the folks who came forward to file complaints against Bellum Entertainment were former FBI agents and former police officers.
0: What?
1: The ones who'd been on camera as experts on the various true crime shows?
0: Yeah.
1: Those former FBI agents and former cops, the ones who appeared on the shows as experts on crime, they became victims of crime, thanks to Mary Carol McDonald. Oh, the irony.
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That's the weekend on Star 94. One more variety from the 90s till now. Hopefully you had a great weekend. Big shout out to everyone that was on the USS Abraham Lincoln. I'm sure it was a fun weekend, and we will see you shopping for baby clothes in 9 months. It's Jennifer Lopez on Star.

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Saturday Full One, we're ready for the 90s till now. 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

Zara Larsson on Star 94, one more Friday from the 90s till now. 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

0: starting for one more Friday from the 90s till now. Hello, it's Cabana Boy Jeff hanging out with you. So my daughter Natalia, my wife Tanos, they get their nails done all the time. I haven't even told them this, but this is kind of a cool thing. M&M's is teaming up with a cosmetic company to create the Sweeten Your Manny line of nail polishes. So you can coat your nails, 30 colorful polishes which mimic the iconic M&M candy colors. And the line's also going to include 12 sets of press-on nails. So a little stocking stuffer in the back of your mind. I'm just throwing it out there already. Adele and Summer coming up next on Star.
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Star 94.1, we're ready from the 90s till now. Hello, it's Cabana Boy Jeff. It is your 2 o'clock fun fact. 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

Star 94, one more Friday from the 90s till now. Summer is coming to San Diego. Yeah, it's already tomorrow. Yeah, that's where we're going to be at, Pechanga Arena. 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

0: Dominic Ficon, started before one more variety from the 90s till now. Hello, it's Cabana Boy Jeff hanging out with you. Annie, you're going to the movies later on today. What do you like to eat while you're there?
1: Popcorn and M&M's.
2: You mix them together?
1: Yes.
2: And it's so non-fattening. It's so great.
1: Yeah. Especially at movie theater popcorn. It's so not fattening.
0: Well, have fun in your movie later on today. TLC and Titty Swims coming up next on Star.
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Starting the full one, we're ready for the 90s till now. So we went from extreme heat to some rain, and then now gonna heat up again by the end of the weekend. Okay. Where do we live? This is so crazy. Well, if you'd like to cool off, have some fun, go trick-or-treating with the kids, SeaWorld's Spooktacular. We have your tickets this morning with Jesse and Tati, and this afternoon with Delana on Star.

Starting for one, we're ready for the 90 cent hours. 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

0: 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It's happening November 7th on the William D. Evans. It's the boat that cruises around Mission Bay, and it's parked at the Bahia. So you park there, you get on the boats, you choose a purse, you see what your prize is inside the purse. It's going to be a fun time. All you have to do is get signed up, star941fm.com, and we'll be calling out names at 8:20 this morning and 4:20 in the afternoon. 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

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Jesse and Tati, Becky, they have your tickets to SeaWorld's Spooktacular. 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

0: Olivia Rodrigo on Star 94 One, variety from the 90s till now. Hello, it's your boy Jeff hanging out with you. Music coming out from Goo Goo Dolls, also some Karol G with Bruno Mars. Julie, what you doing on a Monday?
1: Nothing, moving into a new apartment.
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0: We should stop playing that song right now because we're going to play it a lot over the next like 2 weeks because it's the perfect Halloween song. It's a jam and it's not Monster Mash.
1: Jesse, you don't think we've already played it a lot? It's just going to be consistently the same. What are you talking about?
0: It's Jesse and Tati, by the way, friends. Good morning. We're here. We're ready to hang out.
1: We're going to keep the frequency the way it is.
0: And what I'm talking about is that I know we've been playing it so much for like a year straight. So let's take a quick breather. Let's take like a 3 or 4 day breather.
1: Well, it's do you know where the suggestion box is located?
0: Damn it. No, where
1: just
0: is it?
1: Just head to it.
0: Where is it?
1: It isn't. There isn't one.
0: Don't send me that. Don't even tell me. I like a good anonymous note. I'm kidding.
1: All right. Star 94.1. Yeah. We're so glad you're here because we have lots of gifts to give you this early in the morning.
0: Yeah. Well, not right now. We're going to tell you all about the stuff that we're giving you. We actually gave you a keyword here a couple of minutes ago. $1,000 is up for grabs. Remember, friends, we're doing our easy money and it is absolutely hourly. And we just hit that keyword. If you want to plug in, there it is. Bills. And the way it works, you got to have the free iHeartRadio app on your phone. Put that keyword in there to win that cash. And what else, Tati?
1: We've got SeaWorld Spooktacular tickets. How about you get 4 tickets to that at 7:20 this morning? And then I believe we still have our Star 94.1 Pick a Purse party all this week. We're going to hand out invitations, and that's at 8:20 a.m.
0: A lot of people. I saw at Saquon Casino on Friday night trying to get that invitation that we had on site to give away. It was the biggest ticket of the night, for sure, was the Pick a Purse party. Right.
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0: Yeah, we have to have your name, or we can't call it out over the air. That's kind of the way this contest works, so make sure you're dialed in. And you can play for a friend. Hopefully, you're listening for somebody. If you've got a wifey or just a partner that loves a great bag, maybe you want to win for them, sign up, and that's our Pick a Purse party.
1: If you're in Know Your Neighbor's first and last name and their email, and you see them walk around with a dusty bag, why not get them one, too, huh?
0: Yeah, it's like nominating someone for like the Christmas Wish program we do around the holidays.
1: Someone in need
0: of a good bag.
1: Get their number so you can tell them to call. Right.
0: Coming up next, we're going to play 21 Pilots NSYNC, and then I got to hack your life. We got lots to do.
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0: you need to make money. Little bit of precipitation on the ground, if I could be honest and say that.
1: Yeah, no big deal. I hear there's going to be a little bit more post-tropical cyclone, Rachel. Her titles change a lot.
0: She's a tropical cyclone now? I didn't even hear that.
1: Post-tropical cyclone now. As of this morning, 3 minutes ago, that I saw it on NBC 7.
0: Hurricane Rachel is early 2000s Tati, who couldn't keep the same AOL screen name for 10 months.
1: Hey, just changed my name again. If you can't find me, then that's on you.
0: It's on you.
1: Kind of purposeful.
0: So Rachel is actually, she's biting off of your style a little bit.
1: Well, you know.
0: Hurricane Rachel.
1: You know, I was ahead of my time is what I heard.
0: Star 94.1, Jesse and Tati.

0: Jesse. Good morning, friends. It's Jesse and Tati on Star 94.1.
1: We got to check our talk back, honestly, Jesse, because your birthday was Saturday, and I know that people wanted to wish you. I mean, our DMs are a little stacked. I had to unread some of those because they were for you.
0: Oh, let's do that here in a couple of minutes as I get closer to my hack.
1: Okay,
0: we'll put them into between the songs and stuff like that.
1: Okay,
0: do that.
1: Sounds good.
0: Let me play this for you. Someone sent this to me because they said that I was making such a big deal about Ella Langley being the song of the summer. Remember, I wasn't making a big deal about her because I liked that song or I thought it was the song of the summer or I believed it was the song of the summer. I just knew it would be the song of the summer.
1: It was on the charts. It was on the charts.
0: Killing it by measures that are never usually there. So, someone sent me this. They turned it into like a Blink-182 song.
2: AI?
0: These are some couple of

0: A little aggressive, no?
1: I like that part right there. I like the part where they turn like the into like a heavy metal, like wailing on it a little bit.
2: Yeah.
1: It's kind of cool.
2: I like it. Hey, listen, everybody has a version of that song now. You know that, right?
1: Is that the move?
2: Yes.
1: Olin Band is where I found that on Instagram. Olin Band, if you guys care.
2: I'm going to try and find this Hawaii version. There's one that's called Choosing Hilo.
1: Oh, you were telling me about that one. I'm down to hear that one.
2: Yeah, there's one Choosing West Side. I mean, there's so many now.
1: When you're online and you're scrolling and you find things that you go, oh my gosh, I bet you Jesse and Tati would play that on their show. Tag us in the comments or something like that. You guys are starting to get pretty good about sending us fun content right there, and we love it.
2: Yeah, we appreciate it.
1: At Jesse and Tati or at Star 94.1 FM.
2: Jesse, do you have a hack for us?
1: I should get a Monday morning hack together, shouldn't I?
2: Yeah.
1: I don't think I do.
2: Hey, we'll take a rain check.
1: Ooh. We're going to have to go to the origin story portion of our show to get you the origin story of rain check.
2: I think. What is that? See? Where did that come from?
1: Exactly. We'll have to figure that out later on this morning. But right now, I'm going to find a Jesse's hack that I'll share with you next.
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1: Jesse and Tati here with you. Good morning.
0: So how do you quit the gym?
1: Oh, wait, what?
0: Do you remember the quit the gym episode from, what was it, Seinfeld? Who was it? No, it was Friends, where one of them, Ross, tried to quit the gym and they wouldn't let him quit the gym. Do you remember that?
1: Dang, that sounds like a terrible relationship. You just can't quit it?
0: Well, no, it's like you go into the gym and you go, hi, I would like to quit. And they go, oh, hold on a second. We'd like to introduce you to somebody. And they bring out like someone really good looking who then convinces you to stay with your gym membership. You haven't heard this joke before?
1: Have
0: you?
1: No.
0: Have you, Becky Mintz? Have you heard this kind of, this is lore of this. Did you ever watch the TV show Friends?
2: No, I never did.
0: Oh, you never watched my friend.
2: Only okay, bits and pieces.
0: So that was one of the episodes. There was, he was trying to quit the gym. Anyways, it seems to be something that it's not just something people parody. It's very hard to quit your gym membership sometimes.
1: Oh, okay. So you're going to teach us.
0: Well, there is a hack that is a foolproof way to do it. The big problem with quitting the gym is that they make you come into the gym. That's why you, because they guilt you, right?
1: It's an in-person thing.
0: This one is how you can do it without having to go in person.
1: Okay.
0: I'll share now.

0: It's Star 94.1.
1: I just need Tati here with you.
0: I got that right. It was Friends. It was the episode where Chandler goes in and tries to quit the gym. And every time he says, and he goes, I'm going to walk in and I'm just going to say, I want to quit the gym. And they're going to let me. And they don't. And he just says that over and over. And every time he says, I want to quit the gym, they go, well, you're going to miss out then on the brand new sauna that we had installed with the blah, blah, blah. They had a great answer and feature and benefit for everything he said.
1: I have a friend who's now telling me, my gym has red light therapy for your whole body.
0: Do not tell that to my wife. We'll have to.
1: I was like, your whole body? I would like to quit the gym.
0: I can't quit the gym. So today, that's your hack. There is a foolproof way. And here we go. You know, I wish that I had Jesse's hack. Now, like we were laughing about, the hard part about quitting the gym is going into the gym to quit. That's what they require you do. That's how they talk you out of it. Well, if you want to cancel your gym membership and they say you have to come in, call them and say, oh my gosh, I am so sorry. I just moved to Utah 2 weeks ago. I forgot to quit my gym membership when we were leaving town. There's no, and they'll say, oh, well, we'll just wait till you come back into town. Oh, no, it's going to be years. We're out. We're all out here. Whole fam's out here. They will and are forced to send you the online cancellation form.
1: Goodness. You got to do an online cancellation form. They can't just say canceled.
0: That's fine, though. I'll take the online cancellation form. As long as I don't have to go in and have to say, hi, I'd like to quit the gym.
1: Dude, I can't even go into the gym. How am I going to make sure I fill out the online cancellation form?
0: That's too many details, too many extra steps. Well, just so you know, if you're in a pinch and you're like me and you don't have the guts to go into the gym, you can call them and lie a little bit. Why can't I find a hack like that? Guess that would be considered a little unethical. Oh, well.
1: Not have the guts. I don't have the guts to go in. No, I just don't want to work out.
0: I don't have the strength to work out. I can't quit the gym.

0: Do you know how old that song is?
1: Oh man, I'm gonna say because isn't she writing on like
2: 23 years old?
0: Thank you, Becky Mitz.
1: She's on like Microsoft Excel on her phone or something, texting to him, I think, or something, right?
0: Yes, but it's got to be old. Actually, Becky, are you sure? Because I think it's older than 23 years old.
2: My guess is 2003 it came out. That's my guess. Oh, it might even be 2001.
1: It's even
0: older. And the only reason I know this is because when I first started radio, I used to bring my son into work with me. Mm-hmm. And he was about 2-3 years old, and he would sing that song. That's how I know it's old.
1: Damn, it says 2002.
2: Oh, so close.
0: Okay, you're so close, Becky. You're right there. And I had a feeling. That's why I was like, yup.
1: Well.
0: Listen, guys.
1: That was like the song. Good. When that song came out, Nelly and Kelly Dilemma, everyone was like, what's happening?
0: Guys, we time travel here on Star 94.1.
1: We do.
0: And it's not old, it's nostalgic.
1: It is. Thanks for listening this morning, guys. Almost 7 o'clock. We got some top stories coming up. They say the

0: See, is it me or does Becky Mint seem like she has a little bit more sizzle this morning? There's something going on.
1: I don't know if it's sizzle or if it's life. Like, it's just like...
0: What's up with you today, Becky Mint?
1: Your shoulders don't look so tense.
2: I got some sleep this weekend.
1: Yes.
3: Yes, ma'am. You better get a little sleep.
1: Your hair looks really nice and like you dialed into it. Like,
0: you know, we have to take care of our producer, Becky Mint, who not only is the executive producer of our show, but is the superstar of TikTok Radio and the new Social Club show that runs every day. She works a split shift in the morning, live in the afternoon.
1: You look all soft and supple.
0: It's been long weeks for you.
2: I took a nap yesterday. It was nice.
1: Oh, see?
0: Did you do anything else this weekend to fill your cup?
2: I just like didn't do anything. I didn't plan to go anywhere. Mm-hmm. And I liked that a lot. I exercised. It was really nice.
0: What did you do for exercise?
2: It was a push day.
0: Okay.
1: What's and a push day?
2: You push all the weight away from you.
0: Okay, yeah.
2: That's arms and legs.
0: So you did push-ups, mm-hmm. and you could do something push above your head, mm-hmm. like stuff like that.
2: Mm-hmm.
0: Oh,
2: okay.
0: Who's watching you do that? Your dogs?
2: No.
0: Do you go to the
2: patrons
0: gym?
2: Patrons at the
0: like
2: gym.
0: That? Oh, you go to the gym for something like
2: yeah.
0: that.
2: Yeah. I'm going to have weights for that.
0: What gym does Becky?
1: Jesse's so... Your dogs are watching you do this?
0: Well, because when I work out or my son works out, we have the dogs and they watch us. We have to be careful of the dogs because you don't want to drop the weights on them and stuff like that.
2: Sorry.
0: Just imagine your two little dachshunds watching you.
2: No, they don't get to go anywhere. They got too much anxiety.
0: Oh, you don't take
2: no,
0: them
2: much? No, they stay home.
0: All right, Becky. Well, we're glad that you're rested up for a long week. We are ready to have some fun together this week. Tati and I took some days off the end of last week. We're all ready to rock and roll. I do want to remind everyone, check out Social Club.
2: Yes.
0: Becky Mint's show every single afternoon.
2: 4 to 8 p.m.
0: 4 to 8 p.m. And they catch it where?
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0: Love it.
1: And then for 1 hour, you're live on TikTok though, right?
2: Yes, at TikTok Radio.
0: Jeez. Very See cool. you tonight.

0: Star 94.1. Coming up next, Tati's top stories. What are we talking about on a Monday morning besides all this rain? Because I know you're going to tap into the weather a little bit.
1: $2.2 million in a Powerball ticket. Where'd you buy that ticket? I'll tell you where. Plus, did any of you pass by or hear, maybe Becky Mitz, because you're kind of in the nearby area. Did you hear the EDM festival going off over the weekend?
2: Did we?
0: You heard it from your house?
2: Oh, did we? Yes, indeed.
0: That was a big headline over the weekend.
2: It was so loud, and it was crazy because we were trying to figure out where it was coming from for the longest time before we figured it out.
1: Becky, I said it on Friday in top stories. There was going to be EDM festival Friday, Saturday, Sunday. Yeah. And then guess what? I went into the area, and my daughter and I was like, what is happening here? What in the fur boots?
0: I'm getting my favorite song ready, Darude Sandstorm.
1: Whoa. All right, guys. Top stories is coming up next.
3: Wake up in the morning. Glasses, I'm out the door. I'm gonna hit this city. Before I leave, brush my teeth with a bottle of Jack. Cause when I leave for the night, I ain't coming.

0: is Kesha. Star 94.1. It's just about 7 o'clock. Tati, let's get your top stories going Monday morning.
1: Yeah, just before we get you $1,000 of easy money. And speaking of money, there was a Powerball ticket worth $2.2 million, and it sold at a lakeside store. The ticket with five numbers, but it was missing the Powerball number. Still fetched a hefty paycheck of $2.2 million. It's the one at it's the AmeriGas at 12402 Woodside Avenue. So if that's your station, see?
0: Mm-hmm. I get pea noodles from there every once in a while.
2: See?
0: Okay.
1: All right. Just so you know, if you see a Mercedes that is driving in traffic right now, just let them know that Mercedes expanded their recall to 30,000 cars over leaking brake hoses. So please, brakes? We're going to need that right now. Because today we're supposed to still have a little bit of rain. Hopefully your brakes are working fine. So just look out for them and drive slowly near a Mercedes. That EDM festival, Becky, was at Snapdragon Stadium Friday, Saturday, and Sunday. Noise complaints throughout San Diego County. I drove by the Costco on Friars Road, so of course I would hear it. Mm-hmm. It's right next door.
0: Yeah, yeah, yeah.
1: As we drove away on the 8 freeway, we could still hear the festival, guys.
3: It was so loud.
0: Like in your home, you could hear it.
3: It sounded like it was like right outside our bathroom window.
0: And you're in University Heights.
3: Yeah, guys,
1: it was so popping. The next door app was so popping. Everybody from La Mesa, North Park, Claremont, Point Loma, everyone was on the next door app. Just like, what is happening, guys?
0: It's real footage. This is how it sounds.
1: There it is.
0: Someone's just like hanging out in Mission Valley, trying to live their life. Decant. All the hottest songs in EDM. Have you heard this one?
1: Yeah.
0: Brand new.
1: No.
0: No, that's not.
1: I don't think that one played at all.
0: Oh, that didn't. Okay. I thought, okay, maybe. Who is this one? Did you hear this one at the house?
1: Nope.
0: These too old? Are these too old?
1: Maybe they sprinkle it in sometimes. Oh, so.
0: Okay. I didn't know.
1: Speaking of sprinkle, guys.
0: I just thought there was a couple years old. Yes.
1: It's a discontinued, just know it's a discontinued post-tropical cyclone Rachel, okay? And it's moving north.
0: Okay, so this whole thing is going to wrap up.
1: So it's just residuals, yes.
0: Sooner
1: All right.
0: than later. Okay.
1: All right. Thank Those you. Are your top stories, and they're brought to you by SDCCU.
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0: trivia battle next. That's how we're going to wake up on a Monday morning. Let's get two people who want to play, Tati. Talk to you and I on the phone.
1: Hey, all right. Wherever you're calling from.
0: Yes.
1: 866-570-1941.
0: Call
1: sometimes
0: right now.
1: Oceanside taps in, Lakeside, even South Bay, National City. Are you guys good?
0: What city do you want to fight for? Because that is what you're doing. Yeah, you're all right down in National City. Maybe you guys could check in with us. You'll go through our system. You'll call. You'll talk to Becky Mitz first. And if you get on the air for the trivia battle, you're on with Tati and I.
1: Hey.
0: Call right now. We'll trivia battle next.

0: be back with the trivia battle in the 8 o'clock hour. This time we'll have some SeaWorld Spooktacular tickets on Star 94.1.
1: Jesse and Tati here with you. Thank you so much for letting us hang out.
0: Tati, my birthday was Saturday.
1: Happy birthday.
0: Thank you. I don't know if I shared this last year. I'm sure I did. I've started a routine on my birthday that my son absolutely loves. So I keep the routine going. And that is chain restaurant birthday dinner.
1: Oh, okay.
0: 2 years ago, I went Chili's. My son was like, what is this place?
1: Yeah, he's like, what is this?
0: Last year, I went Applebee's, and okay. My son was like, you've been hiding Applebee's all these years?
1: Okay, let me guess where you went this year.
0: Okay, where'd I go?
1: Okay, did you go On the Border?
0: Nope.
1: Did you go Red Lobster?
0: Nope.
1: Did you go to Sizzler?
0: Nope.
1: Why am I thinking of all like nostalgic type
0: places? I like
1: all
0: those goods. Okay,
1: Cheesecake Factory.
0: No. Okay, I'm going to give you a hint.
2: I saw your story, so I will not chime in. I just want you to know.
1: Old Spaghetti Factory.
0: It's a place.
2: Oh, my dream.
0: It's a place that you could wear your cowboy hat and everyone would be like, yup.
1: Cowboy hat. Phil's Barbecue.
0: Close-ish.
1: Oh.
0: You're
1: oh, my
0: right
1: gosh.
0: World.
1: I'm in the right world. oh, my gosh. Texas Roadhouse.
0: Oh, my gosh. Ladies and gentlemen, with the Texas Roadhouse. For my birthday.
2: Oh, my goodness.
1: How was it?
0: Well, I don't know if you've ever had the cinnamon butter that they have.
1: I've never been there before in my whole life.
0: Oh, my gosh. You have to go. They have this, like, cinnamon butter.
1: Becky, have you been?
0: Have you been, Becky Metz?
2: More times than I'd like to admit.
1: Wait, oh, goodness, Becky.
0: So you know the rolls in the butter?
2: Oh, yes. Of course. Of course.
0: Did you make it past that? Because once I'm eating the rolls in the butter, I realize, do we order food off the menu or do we just eat the rolls in the butter?
2: I made it past that. Oh, yeah.
0: Okay. Well.
1: I wouldn't make it past it.
0: Guys.
1: That's why I'm not there.
0: I had a delicious meal at Texas Roadhouse for my birthday. It was fun.
1: Gosh.
0: And then, because it was my birthday.
1: And then,
0: Becky Mitzi, have you ever been to Texas Roadhouse when it's someone's birthday and what they do?
2: They
0: roll out a full saddle from a horse and they roll it out in front of your table and they go, come on up here, birthday boy. And you get on the saddle and you ride.
1: Jesse's on the saddle. Whoa, he's
0: like
1: riding. Whoa, what is happening?
0: In front of your table while you're singing happy birthday.
2: I thought they just line danced in front of you.
1: What are you holding in front of you when you're riding that saddle? Because both your hands are holding on.
0: I'm holding the knob at the front of the
2: I didn't know they do that.
0: Saddle.
2: That's kind of wild.
0: It was so, well, you got to go to the one in National City, guys, Parkway Plaza. If you want to get the saddle ride. For your birthday?
1: National City, I'm coming your way. But it's not my birthday. Oh, I want to go for
0: just
1: my birthday
0: tell
1: now.
0: It is worth it.
1: Oh, tell that's true. You could just tell them it is.
0: Anyways, it was a very, very, very fun birthday. This is how you know it was a good waitress. We had enough rolls. We had probably had 10 rolls between four of us. And she came back and said, do you guys want more rolls? You know what? I'll bring you two baskets. And in my head, I told my family, don't say anything. That's code for take these home.
1: Got it.
0: Which we did.
1: Can you take the butter home too?
0: I took the butter home. My mom asked for lids. She's like,
1: your mom was there and she asked for lids. Moms are so good at asking for lids. And everyone teases moms for this, but I'm like, listen, guys, we're taking it home.
0: Oh, so anyways.
1: Well, happy birthday, Jesse.
0: Thank you.
1: One year wiser, and now you're on the saddle.
0: And I went to Vegas, so I got a little extra.
1: What?
0: In my pocket.
1: All right. Where are you getting coffee?
0: Where do you want coffee from? It's on me.
1: Hey, you know what? Let's check traffic with Becky Mintz. And remember, we have SeaWorld Spooktacular tickets on the way.
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1: Let's go see what's going on with Tara in Lakeside on Star 94.1. Good morning.
2: Good morning.
0: Hi, good morning. Wakey, wakey. How are you? You're going to have the best day ever.
2: Best day ever. I'm awake.
1: And you're caller 9 and you're going to SeaWorld Spooktacular.
0: Hey.
1: What are the...
2: You
1: got the 4-pack of tickets. 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
2: Can't wait. The kids are going to love it.
0: Okay, perfect. All right, Tara.
1: How was your weekend? What'd you do? Anything good?
2: It was good. We went camping, and it rained a little, and we still had a great time.
0: It only rained a little when you were camp? Where'd you camp?
2: It rained a lot. That was a lie. It rained a lot. We camped at Sandy Lakes.
1: Who was the first one that wanted to immediately leave? Because that would have been me and your crew. Who was it? Who was the one who was like, we got to get out of here,
2: husband.
1: Mom? Your husband? Yep.
2: My
1: yes.
2: husband was
1: yep.
2: like, we got to go.
0: The husbands. They're not built. Not built for that.
1: You know why? Because we got to clean up the wet tent. I'm not trying to clean up a wet tent, Tati. Pardon you.
0: All right, just get a chamois. Come on, wipe it down. You'll be fine.
1: Bye, Tara. Thanks for listening to our show. Have a good morning.
2: Thank you. You too.

0: It's Star 94.1, Jesse and Tati in the morning. I did not think that you were going to get so deep into pickleball, Tati, but it has been really fun to watch.
1: I am, so deep that I'm at grand openings for new pickleball courts.
0: That's what I'm going to say. I was just going to bring that up. Like, you are so into pickleball that you and your husband go, wait, what? The grand opening of the where? We got to go. We have to be there for the ribbon cutting.
1: Well, I do want to say we were already there.
0: Oh, so, and you found out? You were already there, and then you found out?
1: I don't want to act like I put it on my calendar for, like, we were already there because we play in a league on the courts that are, like, the older tennis courts there.
0: Oh.
1: But, yeah, we were on hand.
0: I want to hear all about it.
1: City of Escondido popped up tents and everything.
0: Oh, it was an Esco thing, too?
1: Yes.
0: I'm definitely here for that. We'll talk next after Imagine Dragons.

0: Star 94.1. Is that your? Is that you and your husband's pickleball team name? Imagine Dragons?
1: No. No, it's not. We nope, not that creative.
0: Do you have a pickleball team name?
1: No.
0: You guys play in a league, though, now, right? You and your husband?
1: We do, but the league is set up where the guys and the girls are kind of separate, and it's more, it feels more woman empowerment. They want the girls, the women, to beat the guys.
0: I get it. Okay.
1: So I don't ever really even play with my husband ever in this league. Like, we're not partners together.
0: I bet you that bumps him out.
1: No, because he feels like he's way better than me, and he is. So,
0: so actually,
1: he's ranked higher.
0: Well, what were you guys doing in Escondido playing pickleball?
1: So that's what we do. We play in a league there, but there are 8 new courts at that location where we play, which is Mountain Views. And so they had like a grand opening of the 8 new courts, which is, it's like really nice. It's like brand spanking new.
0: Do they do a ribbon cutting at a pickleball grand opening?
1: I think they did. There was like blue and green balloons. It was like they had the city of Escondido pop-up tents. They were doing like pictures, keychains, like beads. They had like free fans. It
0: was
1: like
0: a
1: whole thing.
0: With watermelon slices?
1: No, but they were giving out water, which is obviously we needed that, right?
0: Was anyone playing, or were you guys admiring the courts? So how did you get on a court? It was probably super busy. Did you have to get in line?
1: I didn't even. So you put your paddle on the fence, kind of like when you're going to any open play of pickleball. You put your paddle, on the paddle holder, and whenever you're next in line, you can go in. But it's like a 4-on-4-off situation. So even if you win, you got to get off the court and let the next 4 players get on.
0: Oh,
1: but
0: really?
1: Then they have challenge courts where they can stay on. Those are like
0: king of the court.
1: Yeah, if you really want it, if you feel like you've got the skills, then you're going to go on the challenge courts.
0: I want to go on the challenge courts.
1: Jesse, I think you could do it. I've been telling you for a long time, I think because you're a former tennis player, it would translate perfectly into pickleball.
0: So the new pickleball courts in Escondido, you say it's at Mountain View Park?
1: Yes.
0: What the heck? They got pickleball courts up there?
1: They have tennis courts. You know this. They have 3 tennis courts there, and they changed the tennis courts. Like, for the league, we bring nets to the tennis courts, and it holds.
0: You bring your nets?
1: I don't bring my own nets. Oh. The people who organize it does.
0: Gotcha, Roger. That. Did your husband have his own net?
1: He does.
0: He does.
1: We bring it everywhere we go, just in case he finds an area.
0: It's so great.
1: I hope he becomes a pro pickleballer, so then that way I could kind of ease up and chill.
0: What does your husband need to do to become a pro pickleballer? Like what does a person do right now? Because that's such a budding sport that people are getting into it in that way.
1: I would like somebody to activate the Red Talkback mic and give advice, because I can't give advice.
0: Yeah, is there like a player's ranking system that her husband can start getting in the mix on? Because I mean, he is an everyday. I see him. He'll post videos sometimes on his TikTok, your husband, about playing pickleball, and he's just hitting the ball up against the wall back to himself.
1: He just told me yesterday he needs to do more of that, and I was like, more of that? Such an only child thing to want to do. He's like, I need to do more wall exercise. I'm like, by yourself? Weird. Okay, right, go ahead.
0: How can Tati's husband go pro? Can you tell us the steps, please? Hit the talkback mic on the free iHeartRadio app, or, of course, 866-570-1941. Our line is always open.
1: 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Becky Mitz, what's happening with traffic?
2: 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All right, traffic looking pretty good on this Monday. It's looking good to my friends coming out of the South Bay. No accidents to report. Both the 805.
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5: 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Yeah, right. Picture that with a Kodak. 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

0: Teddy Swims. So at 8:20, we're calling out the next name for our Star 94.1 Pick a Purse Party presented by SDCCU. Mm-hmm. Tati, well, I'll talk about, I did an event, The Perfect Pair at Saquon on Friday night, and a bunch of people showed up to win a pair of invitations that we were giving out, and it was the big ticket kind of item of the night. Everyone was sticking around for it.
1: They were hanging around to get a pair of invitations to our Star 94.1 Pick a Purse Party.
0: That's right. It was kind of cool to see everyone excited.
1: Love it.
0: But I did meet the person who's going to be there on that boat with us on November 6th,
1: 7th?
0: 7th. Mm-hmm. And 8:20, we're going to call out another name for that.
1: All right. So hopefully you already signed up and you went to the iHeartRadio app and went to the contest tab and left your name because, like Jesse said, 8:20, we want to get you there.
0: Coming up next, we've got your top stories. Do you know what you're going to be working on? We're also going to give away $1,000 after your top stories.
1: I do want to tell you. You know, I thought I was done with baseball, but apparently I was watching last night's game.
0: I heard about you. You haven't changed fandom, but you're a baseball girl now.
1: Well, now I'm supporting a whole new team. I just don't know who I am.

0: Good morning. It's Jesse and Tati just about 8 o'clock. Thanks for waking up with us. And Tati, let's get some top stories going.
1: All right. So post-tropical cyclone is what they're saying. Rachel, she's on her way out, but she's still going to be leaving some residual effects. So, Jesse, you have your SDCCU umbrella, okay?
0: Yep.
1: I made sure that I gave it to you personally. Okay, so keep that handy because you might need it today. They're saying rain is still in the forecast for today, guys. It is National Indigenous Peoples Day. It is National, Gumbo Day. Jesse,
0: when's the last gumbo?
1: I love gumbo. So it's National Gumbo Day. Make sure you have that. National Savings Day. Check on your savings, Jesse. Okay. Get to SDCCU and open up that account. Pulled Pork Day as well. But let's get to this Kelly Clarkson story real quick, Jesse, because Kelly Clarkson apparently blasted a store because she said she had a pretty woman moment. Remember the scene when Julia Roberts goes in the store and then the two ladies are like, ugh, she can't afford to shop here.
0: Oh, yeah.
1: And then she's like, oh, she had all this money to spend. She leaves and then she comes back after she's all glowed up and she spent all this money. She's like, my shopping's done. She like showed them. Well, Kelly Clarkson had a moment in New York City at like some toy store, art store, where she wanted to buy an art piece off the wall. It was $15,000. And they looked at her like, anyway, we'll give you something similar for less. And she was like, excuse me? And then she blasted them on X and they were like, oh, no. What do you mean? That wasn't for sale. We weren't saying that you couldn't afford it. It wasn't for sale. And she was like, no, you literally told me that was $15,000 and you get me something that doesn't cost that much.
0: So they responded back to it? I don't see that
1: part. They sure
0: did.
1: They responded again after she told the story on X and they played the song Stronger.
0: They did not.
1: For her. What doesn't kill you makes you stronger, Kelly Clarkson, is what they're telling her. They have millions of people going to their Google reviews and giving them one star because they are not backing down. They're like, no, that was never for sale. We never told her that she could buy it.
0: And I mean, listen, there's some celebrities where you could think they would say something like that and maybe you don't know who's in the wrong because you know the celebrity. Kelly Clarkson, to me, seems like the celebrity that would not share a story like that unless it actually happened.
1: Thank you.
0: And she also seems like a person that does not leave her house fully dolled up or done up. So I can tell, I can see someone not recognizing her or whatever. It seems like a real story.
1: In case anybody's wondering, Jesse's friends with Kelly Clarkson. Okay.
0: I'm a little defensive.
1: By the way, I was watching.
0: It's my daughter, Savannah. She likes much more than me, just like.
1: I love Kelly Clarkson. But by the way, the Brewers beat the Dodgers. That was game one of the NLCS, is what it is now, right? So this is a championship game to get to the World Series. And now apparently I'm rooting for the Brewers. I just found out.
0: Who told you, your husband?
1: The Padres, the Pads, the Friar Faithful, I found
0: out. Got you. Okay, Friar Faithful is saying go Brewers so they can beat the Dodgers.
1: Go Brewers, all right? Okay. All right, so those are your top stories, and they're brought to you by SDCCU.
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0: 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The word is deposit.
1: Deposit. 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

0: Just some little correct of the for the narrative there. Scrubs are actually highly sought after these days. They're very efficient. No, they are, because they're efficient. They're thinking logistically about their future and their finances. Everyone is pro scrub.
1: Okay. All right.
0: I've seen the memes. I've seen them.
1: Pro scrubs. Okay.
0: It's Jesse and Tati on Star 94.1. I just wanted to give you an update, Tati, since I have a window seat here. The sun is peeking through something.
1: I love living in San Diego. It's just like, you know, you just never know what you're going to get. It's like a box of chocolates.
0: Yeah, you never know what you're going to get. And now you're going to get some trivia.
1: Hey, we need two players on the phone right now, repping your city, 866-570-1941. And for this trivia battle, we're going to give you SeaWorld Hollow Scream tickets.
0: Call right now. I just remembered it's Monday, so you're going to take me on.
1: Oh, that's right.
0: And I ain't going to lie, guys. I may hit I hit a few horn-high yos on the craps table in Vegas over the weekend for my birthday. So
1: every
0: I don't know
1: time
0: if I'm
1: you say
0: one.
1: Horn-high yos, I just don't get
0: Look
1: it.
0: Look at my shirt.
1: What is that?
0: It's a yo. It's 11. It's a dice.
1: Oh.
0: Okay. 866-570-1941. We'll trivia battle next.

0: us, but when did Cocomelon start? Is it A, in September of 2016, or B, in September of 2006?
1: 2016.
0: Oh. Cocomelon's 20 years old. I couldn't believe it.
2: What? That's really? Crazy.
1: Oh, my gosh.
2: Yes, I didn't know that either. Hey, Jesse, yes. Remember we were talking about that $2.2 million Powerball ticket that sold at Lakeside?
3: Mm-hmm.
2: All right. I'm looking at the numbers that were drawn on Saturday. Which number of these five numbers is one that I would pick?
3: Okay.
2: Is it A, 4, or B, 33?
3: 33.
2: I've been working with you for how long? My number is 4, Jesse.
3: Your number is 4.
2: Goodness.
3: That was a really good question, though, because you had me all snoozed with the lotto money, and then I was all over.
2: Amira, I had to get him there.
3: That
2: you know why?
3: That was a good one.
2: Because he would have given the tickets to caller 9, so now you get to get the tickets.
3: You win, Amira. You did it.
2: Amira, you did it.
1: Oh, my God.
2: Yay. Have so much fun, okay?
3: You put a win on the board for Valley Center. And where are you headed this morning, Amira?
1: I'm actually taking my son to school right now.
2: What's your son's name? He sounds super excited in the background.
1: Ducati.
2: Ducati.
3: His name is Ducati?
1: Yeah.
2: Like
1: yeah,
2: a Bugatti.
3: Bro, that's the coolest name ever, right? Yeah. You don't even have to try that hard the rest of your life, bro. I'm telling you, it's going to get you into every room, every meeting. Every person wants to interview the guy, Ducati. Like, so good. Wow.
1: A motorcycle brand.
2: That's
3: I know. It's so cool. Exactly.
2: Seriously.
3: All right. Well, guys, have fun at SeaWorld and talk to you soon. Thanks for playing the trivia battle.
2: All right. If you're playing along in the car, just so you know, and then you also signed up for the Star 94.1 Pick a Purse Party, we're calling out a name at 8:20.
3: That's next.
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2: We're looking for someone who lives in La Jolla. Mm-hmm. Her last name is Lee. First name is Jean or Jean.
3: Or
2: what
3: Jeannie?
2: Do you think?
4: Maybe Jeannie?
2: Jeannie. Maybe.
4: Jean Lee of La Jolla. Do you know her?
2: Jean Lee, like jeans. Lee jeans.
4: Oh, that's kind of fun.
2: That is fun.
4: Okay. The clock is going to start right now. Jean Lee from La Jolla, 866-570-1941. You got to call that back, and we will see you at our Pick a Purse Party.
2: It's our signature event. Everyone's talking about it. November 7th. It's on a boat.
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0: Good morning, Jesse and Tati. It's Kim out here from Eastlake. I wanted to say that I had a great time at the Perfect Pair Party and can't wait to see what this week has in store for us.
1: Okay.
2: I love the talk back with the no scrubs blasting in the background.
1: I do too.
2: Obviously, that was from earlier this morning that she sent that because we played no scrubs. But Kim, how much fun was that?
1: We threw a party on Friday night, Tati, at Saquon. I want to tell you all about it. Kim was there. I think she played the live trivia battle. I did a live version of the trivia battle. Dude.
2: I'm so sad I missed it. I'm actually a little annoyed. Let me just decompress from the thought of me being like, I wanted to be there.
1: Don't get FOMO yet. Let me walk you through what happened.
2: Okay.
1: Next. When I was young, I fell in love.

0: Right, so I'll tell you more about our Perfect Pair event that was at Sequan Casino Resort. We'll talk about that next, Tati. But we want to remind everybody that we are ready to give away cash.
1: Cash money records from the 99 to the 2026. Let's do this. Every single hour, we have a keyword we give you. This keyword for this hour was deposit. You could still use that, but we got a new keyword at 9 a.m.
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1: Deposit still works. 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
1: It's Jesse and Tati here with you. Thank you so much for letting us ride with you.
0: Yeah, good morning, and thanks for coming out on Friday night. If you came out to celebrate, it was not only my birthday, but we were throwing the perfect pair, which was an event at Sequan Casino Resort. It was like you show up and there's food on tables and it's paired with delicious drinks. And then I was on stage with my buddy Frankie V hosting this thing. I did a live version of the trivia battle, Tati, which was, oh my gosh, girl, we got to take our show on the road.
1: Let's do this.
0: We need a restaurant or some place here in San Diego that will let Tati and I do a live version of the trivia battle. Like once a month, you can promote it and stuff like that. It was so fun.
1: Do I need to fight Frankie or can we do this you and I?
0: No. Frankie didn't even do it with me. Frankie V.
1: Oh.
0: I just hosted the trivia battle by myself. He had his own game that he was playing, which was perfect,
1: yes.
0: Right? It was just me. And
1: okay, so I don't have to fight him. Okay.
0: But
1: awesome.
0: I made people get up on the stage and stare at each other face to face, mano y mano, like they do at the boxing press conferences.
1: Or Family Feud.
0: Or Family Feud.
1: Okay. They face each other.
0: And I was in between like Steve Harvey asking him the questions. It was actually so fun. So thank you to everybody who came out to Sequan Casino Resort. I bumped into one of the old boy toys of summer, Boy Toy Josh, Tati. This was from 2000. And
1: how many toys were there in that summer?
0: Back in the day, we used to have these promo guys that worked for radio stations here in town called Boy Toys of Summer. And they would go around and do the promo work with the radio station and give away t-shirts and blah, blah, blah. All over the city of San Diego.
1: Oh, okay.
0: And that's kind of how I started my vibe. That's why they used to call me Boy Toy Jesse. And so, yeah, I bumped into one of my old boy toy buddies.
1: Was he still wearing a tank top?
0: He was not, but he was still in very good shape. And I said that to him. I'm like, bro, you still maintained after all these years. And he's like, I know what happened to you. I'm like, I know.
1: He did not. What happened to you? You lie.
0: Anyway, it was good seeing
1: Boy
0: Josh,
1: Toy Josh, what's up?
0: It was good seeing Josh. Thank you for coming out, buddy, old pal.
1: You're going to have to show me his Instagram later.
0: I do want to relax over there. Okay,
1: slow down. I'm not trying to look like
0: he's
1: in that
0: married.
1: Way. I'm married.
0: Okay, good. Come on. Okay, so also at Sequan Casino Resort, I played a little craps because they have some craps there, which, that's my thing.
1: Yes.
0: And then, what was the other thing that happened? Oh, we bumped
1: into...
0: Did
1: you win?
0: I didn't win any money.
1: Oh,
0: no.
1: Okay.
0: But we bumped into one of our favorite star besties and took lots of selfies and photos. It was actually a really fun night, but I was solo, my family, and no one was there with me on my birthday. It was so weird.
1: Aww.
0: When I was at Sequan. I didn't feel bad about it, but it was just like funny to hang out with everybody else. That
1: everybody was there to celebrate your birthday, though.
0: Yeah, that's what it was. So thank you to anybody who came out and had a drink with me or made me take a shot or whatever it was that was happening.
1: You see all the times you were tagged in people's posts.
0: I felt like I was a very social boy on Friday night at Sequan.
1: Good for you. Well, yeah, we're taking the show on the road. So if there's any restaurants or any places that want Jesse and Tati to do trivia battle live on stage or like at their place, you should hit us up. What is it? Is it hello@iHeartMedia.com?
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0: Or jump in our DMs or on the TalkBack mic. We'd love to link up. But thank you to Sequan for having us out. Coming up next on Star 94.1, we got Bruno.
1: Okay.
0: And then we're teed up with some cash.
1: Yes, $1,000 of easy money. We're going to give you another keyword. And if you don't win 1 hour, just keep trying every single hour.
0: Yeah, play until you win with easy money. That's coming up.
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0: We have another opportunity this afternoon to hear your name for the Star 94.1 Pick a Purse Party invitation. Mm. Tati, we were 0 for 1 this morning when we called out a name at 8:20.
1: And we're not going to let that get us down because we know that at 4:20 there's another opportunity with Delana. But if you sign up to be there and you want to be on that stage, picking a new designer purse that we paid for, well, I should say SDCCU, but listen. Mm-hmm. You don't have to pay a dime for this. You get to be on that boat, have a good time, and pick your designer purse. Then you must be here at those two times, 8:20 a.m. and 4:20 p.m. to hear your name when the invitation is given out.
0: And absolutely the easiest way to do it is make sure the iHeartRadio app is on your phone so you can listen for your name, but more importantly, click the contest tab while you're listening to us on the app and get your name in.
1: Jesse, I went out and I went to the, you know, a Signet Theater, and I brought my bag you.
0: Your bag you?
1: Yeah.
0: What's that?
1: It looks like a reusable bag. It is a reusable bag. This is what my purse was.
0: Oh, I like that.
1: And I thought to myself, I need a designer handbag. Seriously? I'm using a reusable bag as like my purse?
0: Okay, you're right. Okay,
1: it's like flimsy.
0: You need a purse more than anything. That's not a purse.
1: I can shove this in my pocket and go to the grocery store.
0: That is like the one step above of when I used to put all of my luggage in a black trash bag and just say that was my suitcase.
1: This is one step above. Thank you. One step above. You're absolutely right. If you're where I'm at, you need a purse. Come on.

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1: Ever heard someone ask, what is a Tati? Easy. She's a hardworking mom with big auntie energy.

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1: Jesse and Tati here with you. Hello. Good morning.
0: Hi, friends. Are you stocking up on all the candy and such for Halloween? I want you to know that, as the state of California usually does, we're trending in a very interesting direction.
1: Are we? For the $25 bags of candy that's at the grocery stores?
0: Yes. Yes. And this is not going to surprise you, Tati, but they released the top 10 states that spend the most money on Halloween candy for their trick-or-treaters.
1: I mean, well, we're bigger. I mean, we are going to. We have more people.
0: Not on the list.
1: Wait, what? I love that.
0: I kind of feel like more than anything.

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1: 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Mm-hmm. 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

0: Alex Warren on Star 94.1, Jesse and Tati in the morning. What sports are we supposed to like in San Diego now that the Padres are over? Tati, can you help me out?
1: Baseball.
0: Baseball.
1: You still want, yeah, but now you're, see, here's the thing. Now you have to root for the Brewers.
0: Okay.
1: Which is weird because I was like, no, we hate the Brewers. And I was told, no, we don't hate the Brewers. The Brewers beat us. We hate the Dodgers. Oh. I was like, oh, so we hate the Dodgers. So now we're rooting for the Brewers who just beat us? And I was told, yes. I was like, okay, so now I'm rooting for the Brewers. What?
0: Wow. Do you know any players on the Brewers? Who am I supposed to like?
1: Well, the one that I saw last night that was playing and he did an amazing job was he pitched. And I think his name is Uribe. And he like closed it out. He was amazing. And the Brewers, that's why they won. Well, not just because of him, the whole team. But
0: okay. All right.
1: Yeah. Apparently Contreras, who was the catcher who like.
0: I know him.
1: Yeah.
0: Big Eyes, I called him. That's me and my wife were calling him during
1: the
0: series.
1: You were calling him Big Eyes?
0: Good old Big Eyes.
1: That's the one.
0: Catching the ball.
1: You know what, though? He kind of messed up because bases were loaded, and I think it was the fifth inning, and he could not get anybody in there, and the inning ended. And I was like, oh, no, what happened to Big Eyes? See, I didn't call him that.
0: But. I'm glad you're watching. I'm glad you're going to be my sports connection to the rest of this baseball season because I don't know if I could be bothered. I'm so into the NFL right now, but I don't like the Chargers. What I do like is that the Chargers are 0-5. Hell yeah.
1: Okay. See what I mean?
0: But I don't have like a team anymore. I'm just kind of watching sports willy-nilly. Okay, so you be into baseball. I'll keep watching football.
1: Okay, I'll just let you know what's happening. And I'm being told what's happening too at the same time.
0: By your husband? Or
1: yeah.
0: Roger that.
1: Yeah, he was like, ooh, they're stealing calls. And I'm like, wait, what? What's happening?
0: So go SDFC.
1: Yes. Right. Yes. SDFC.

0: figured it out. It was the episode of Friends where Chandler was trying to quit the gym and Ross was like encouraging him, like, I'll go with you. Because quitting the gym is kind of hard because they make you go into the gym.
1: To quit the gym.
0: You have
1: to go in person. You can't like call or make it like send an email or anything.
0: And then you get in there and then they're going, oh, what happened? You didn't want to finish your fitness goals. And it's kind of, you know, they say the things to you that make you go, ah, maybe I should keep the membership. Maybe I should stay.
1: Oh, no.
0: So I saw this really funny hack trending on how to get out of a gym membership. And this is specifically for the people who just don't want to walk in to do it because they make you. So good.
1: All right, Jesse.
0: It'll work today. I'll get you out of gym membership right now if you listen to this hack.
1: Difficult breakups.
0: That's right. We'll talk about that. And my hack on Star. That's next.

0: Sara Larson, which you can still take a peek at everything she did, and everyone who was in Vegas for the iHeartRadio Music Festival, Hulu, Disney Plus, search iHeartFest.
1: All right, bring it back. Run that back, Sara Larson. It's Jesse and Tati on Star 94.1. Jesse, come on. Difficult breakups. Let's do it.
0: Yeah, difficult breakups. And one of the hardest breakups, everybody knows this, is quitting the gym. It's not that you don't want to. It's that you definitely want to, and they just don't let you.
1: They don't want to let you go.
0: But there is a foolproof plan, and that's today's Jesse's Hack.
2: You know I wish that I had Jesse's Hack.
0: Like we were laughing about, the hard part about quitting the gym is going into the gym to quit. That's what they require you do. That's how they talk you out of it. Well, if you want to cancel your gym membership and they say you have to come in, call them and say, oh my gosh, I am so sorry. I just moved to Utah 2 weeks ago. I forgot to quit my gym membership when we were leaving town. I just know. And they'll say, oh, well, we'll just wait till you come back into town. Oh, no, it's going to be years. We're out. We're all out here. Whole fam's out here. They will and are forced to send you the online cancellation form.
1: Goodness. You got to do an online cancellation form. They can't just say canceled.
0: That's fine, though. I'll take the online cancellation form. As long as I don't have to go in and have to say, hi, I'd like to quit the gym.
1: Dude, I can't even go into the gym. How am I going to make sure I fill out the online cancellation form?
0: That's too many details, too many extra steps. Well, just so you know, if you're in a pinch and you're like me and you don't have the guts to go into the gym, you can call and lie a little bit.
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3: 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Halloween's still about 3 weeks away. If you want to put a jack-o'-lantern on the stoop, it doesn't look like pumpkin mash by the 31st. I found a secret I've never thought of before, but it's so easy, it'll make your pumpkin last much longer. I'll tell you what it is later this hour.
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4: Oh, I was talking about my sleep details from my Aura ring. Beth wanted to share her sleep details with us, and here's Beth.
5: Hey, Ryan. On my morning walk to the bus stop, I heard you got 5 hours and 33 minutes of sleep. I slept from 9 to 1, approximately, 9 p.m. to 1 a.m., putted around for 20 minutes to half an hour, and then slept again for another 3.5 hours. I just thought I would share that with you. I did get to sleep on an air mattress.
4: I think she's walking up a hill.
6: I love that for her.
4: Yeah. No, I don't putz around. What'd she say she does?
7: Yeah, she putted around.
4: Did she putt around?
7: Uh-huh.
4: I don't putt. I don't get up and putt anything.
7: No, but you get up and go to the bathroom.
6: Yeah, that's putting.
4: Mm-hmm. That's not putting. That's a necessity.
6: Wow. Well,
4: putting is like I'm going to get up and go to the fridge. Or putzing around is I'm going to get up and get a snack. I don't do any of that. That wastes time. I just lay there miserably and toss and turn. But thank you. Appreciate that. Sound rested.
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0: Hey guys, Ryan Seacrest with you on air on Star 94.1. All right, coming up next, if you're carving your pumpkins this week,
1: yes,
0: you can carve it because it's fall and Halloween is on the way. But something to make it easier and have your pumpkin last longer, coming up.

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1: Quote of the day in a second. Most of us carve our pumpkin the same way every year. You cut around the stem, start emptying it out. But there's a better way. Cut it from the bottom. So if you cut from the bottom, it keeps the stem from rotting. It keeps the sides strong. It's easier to scoop out the pulp from the bottom as well. And then you can just set it over a candle with the hollow bottom. I've never done that before. All these years.
2: In my mind, I'm like, how do you balance it? Because the stem is going to be...
1: you cut it out.
2: The other way around. That's smart.
1: So try, because I know you're about to do that with your family, right, Tanya?
2: Yeah, this week.
1: Today's quote, what you admire in others is a reflection of your own potential. I thought that to be very interesting.
2: Yeah, it's gorgeous.
1: What you see in other people and you look up to is what you want to tap into. I love that.
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1: Jesse is a former high school football star. 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
1: Celebrities occasionally have deeply awkward interactions with fans, and it's easy to assume the blame always rests on the fan, but Benson Boone just admitted the most horrifying moment he lived through with one of his supporters. It was all Benson's fault. It's an equally hilarious story. A little embarrassing, too. 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
1: Jessica,
2: you have a crisis going on?
3: Yeah, a bit of a crisis. So I've been dating this guy for about like 2 or 3 months, and he has 2 kids from a previous relationship. And, you know, Halloween is coming up. So he told me that his ex had invited him to go trick-or-treating with the kids. This is their mom. And apparently they've like always done it together, and she wants to keep that tradition going for the kids. And then he asked if I wanted to come too, and that there's like nothing romantic about it whatsoever. But we've only been dating for like 3 months, and I haven't even met his ex before.
4: I feel like you're seeing this from like the wrong perspective, because you're going to want that relationship moving forward. If this is something that's like serious, you know, you're going to want to have the relationship with the mom. You're going to want to have a relationship with the kids, and you're going to have to do things that make you uncomfortable at some point down the road. So why not start now?
3: Okay. Yeah. I mean, that's great advice. I should be looking at it. That's so positive. And I feel like I've been just worried that is this too soon? And I'm getting in my head about it, but I'm going to talk to him, but I'm also going to also tell him I'm really honored that he wants me to be involved and be with his family. And now I'm getting excited. So thanks.
2: And I appreciate your thoughtfulness in all of this. It's really great that you're being thoughtful about it. So thank you for listening. Thank you for trusting us in the conversation. Thanks. Happy Halloween.
3: Happy Halloween. Thanks.
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1: Jesse is a former high school football star. 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
1: Thanks for having us on. They remodeled the bathrooms, and I thought everybody's going to be excited to use them, but you guys are not so into our new bathrooms.
2: They're so dark.
3: Yes.
2: It's like a cave in there.
4: Yeah, gray.
3: Like dark gray and dark green tile, and then no mirrors.
4: No.
1: Well, the mirrors are on order. I think there is a delay in mirror delivery, so you can't go in there and, you know, whatever you do to yourself. But I find that the green tile is soothing. I need calm, forest-like green to get things done.
2: That's what I used to think, too. Like, I was like, I think, because I saw that they were going to do this. But I do think you need the light. The light brings energy.
1: Yeah, but I'm okay. They were closed for 2 months. And now other bathrooms are closed to be remodeled in the building. And there's a line for this. This is a real hangout. Conversations are happening inside these new bathrooms. See, guys, we have quick conversations in the bathrooms anyway. I'm not so sure you're used to that with a bunch of people lingering over. Like, guys, we're standing up. So we can have a quick chat.
2: It's so weird to me that you guys talk to each other in the bathrooms.
1: You don't make any eye contact ever, yet you have a talk.
2: Right.
1: You guys aren't used to that. So now you're finally having conversations because all the people are lining up to go into these new bathrooms.
4: Yeah.
1: The privileges we have, right? I never thought about that, Mark, but there's never any eye contact. It's the only place you never make eye contact and still have a nice chat.
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Carly Rae Jepsen, who dropped her critically acclaimed album Day and Night last month, has just confirmed she'll be spending several days and nights on the road next year in support of it, starting in the spring in her native Canada. 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

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So if our time is running out, day after day, we'll make the mundane a masterpiece. 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
1: So, Bella is our intern. The worst possible response from a roommate issue has happened to her and her other roommate. 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

0: No, every time I've tried talking to her, she just ignores me.
1: How does a roommate have legal representation for an issue that's happening?
0: It's her aunt.
2: Oh, I'm like, this doesn't even make sense because you're signing up to live together. So it's not like a work environment or anything like that. Like, this is a lease that you guys have signed together. This feels very inappropriate.
1: I think the soonest you can get out, this is toxic to live in. I'm so sorry you're going through that. And it's escalated. So yeah, the sooner you can get out of that situation, the better. Yeah. Good luck, and please get
0: out
1: soon.
0: I will.
1: Keep that boyfriend around. Maybe move in with him.
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If you're seeking medical advice, I'd start with a doctor, then maybe a nurse, a holistic healer, maybe a chiropractor. Way down the list is TikTok. But 50% of Gen Z use TikTok for health advice. Now, some of the stuff on there, we got to run it down because I would not try this next hour.

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1: And you've seen the trend of backyard coffee houses. 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
3: Ruby, you went to go check out this new trend in a backyard house. Tell me about it.
4: Yeah, so many backyard coffee houses are popping up. I went to one. It's called Lotto, and it's actually inspired by Mexico City cafes with a Japanese touch. So I feel like you would be into this one. Yeah. But their backyard is like filled with all these native plants, so it feels really special because it's tucked away. Literally in someone's backyard.
3: I'm so proud of the coffee that I discovered named Pachamama that I tell you all about. That I actually would set up my own lemonade/coffee stand on the corner just to show you how excited I am for other people. When anybody says they love coffee and I say it, I get really prideful about the fact that, no, I've got the one for you. You've got to try this. Trust me, taste this and call me. It'll change your life. A lot of people feel like their life has been changed by that coffee that I recommend. So I understand the enthusiasts that want to share that with other people in their backyard. I love that.
4: I thought of you. I was like, I feel like you would do something like this, like Seacrest Secret Garden Cafe or something like that.
3: Whoa.
4: You know?
3: Hold on. I need to get, what was it?
4: Seacrest Secret Garden Cafe. Yes.
3: And there'll be a password. You'll have a password. Give out a password.
4: Exactly.
3: So you can come and have we'll have coffee together and be coffee and a talk.
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3: I don't know the password yet. And there's going to be a specific time and location that you get the password. And then we'll come and we'll have coffee and we'll chat.
4: Exactly.
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1: I don't understand these like medical TikTok trends or advice, sketchy advice people give, like eating mini clay pots on TikTok. Like the trend apparently that grew out of a creator posting about cravings for dirt during pregnancy.
2: Yeah, I've done. I do a lot of these trends.
1: You ate clay to detoxify your body?
2: No, not the clay eating, but I fell victim. All right,
1: hold on. Let's get into the top three next.
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1: TikTok health advice. Now, eating mini clay pots. Okay, this is a trend. Just on the sound and surface level, eating mini clay pots, sometimes with lime juice or tahini. The trend apparently grew out of somebody posting about cravings and craving dirt during pregnancy and saying eating clay detoxifies the body. It does not. If you crave dirt, you're low on iron, bro.
2: So maybe
1: don't
2: eat steak.
1: Clay pots. Yes, not clay pots. And it's not good for your teeth.
2: Yeah, that does sound. But again, that's the prompts that get you. So this one, shoving garlic up your nose. TikTok users are putting a peeled raw garlic clove in each nostril for 20 minutes, claiming that it clears congestion. If I was super congested and I saw this on TikTok, I'd probably try it.
1: No, it's going to burn your nose.
2: Yeah,
1: garlic
2: exactly.
1: is going to irritate the skin inside your nose, which is already sensitive. And did you try this one, salt stomping?
2: Yes, I did try this one.
1: So people are standing barefoot. This is a TikTok trend.
2: Yep.
1: In a pile of salt for 10 minutes before bed, claiming it reduces stress, regulates the nervous system, and improves sleep. So you tried it, and you think it made a difference?
2: I do think it made a difference, yeah.
1: And now is that any chance that's placebo?
2: There's a high chance that it's placebo, but in my mind, if it's not harming you and it's helping you, why not?
1: Scientists and doctors say, great, go for it.
2: Great.
1: But it doesn't do anything.
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1: If you are not a hugger and you meet a hugger like Tanya and you go in with a handshake, that creates a very awkward collision.
2: Yeah, I've had some awkward moments, but I will say most of the time if people go in with the hand and then they see me coming in for the hug, they'll come in for the hug.
1: They'll change.
2: Yeah, yeah.
1: Well,
2: yeah.
1: Michaela, when you met all those guys on Blind Isn't Love or Love Isn't Blind and narrowed it down to Rusty, your choice, you had to meet and say hi to all the guys at some point. Did you handshake, hug, do the one cheek kiss?
3: Oh, so I went in for a hug, but one of them went in for a handshake, so it was kind of awkward, but I don't know what the right thing to do is anymore, because I'm a hugger.
1: It really is, I think, individual dependent. I mean, I think at work, you just extend your hand. But then again, at our work, with artists and the kind of vibe we have, a lot of people hug, right? I mean, Mark, what do?
4: I'm a handshaker because I don't want to assume hug.
2: Yeah.
4: It's weird as a male to assume hug, right?
2: But I feel like people don't like shaking hands.
1: What about hugging other guys?
4: Hugging other guys is okay, but then you do like the kind of like half hug, like kind of smack on the back one time.
1: Yeah.
2: Yeah,
1: I know, but I find that to be so contrived and weird that we do that. I think if you are a hugger, people can see you coming. You go ahead and you keep that. But if you want to have an absolute zero chance of an awkward collision, just extend the hand. That would be the best way to keep it clean and simple.
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1: All right, friends, that is going to wrap it up for us today. Are you carving a pumpkin today, Tanya?
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1: Oh, this week. Okay. Yeah. Well, whatever you do, use my tip from earlier. If you missed anything, it's up on our podcast. 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

Well, I think for the most part, the rain is gone. We're back to sun this week. Hey, it's Delana, and I want to get you to SeaWorld Spooktacular. 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
0: Welcome to your Monday. It looks like for now, you know, the rain is kind of cleared up. And I know we had record-breaking rainfall and there was severe flooding over the weekend. You know, a lot of the major highways got a lot of rain, the 15, 94, and 78. My favorite moment, though, from the weekend, and Jesse and Tati shared this morning, and if you happen to miss it, I had to bring it up because it was probably my favorite thing from the weekend. There was a dude on a paddleboard on the 78, and here's the Fox 5 news reporter talking about it.
2: Show you. There was a guy on a stand-up paddleboard. This is the 78 freeway. It is closed down in both directions. The police, CHP, telling the guy to get off the freeway, saying it's... I don't know if you can hear that. He's telling him to get out of the water or they're going to give him a citation. We talked to them just moments ago. They're telling us, you know, making the best out of it. They've never seen anything like this. But
0: is that so San Diego or what? The guy paddleboarding on the 78 as it flooded. You know, it's funny because I asked ChatGPT if they knew who the guy was and I couldn't come up with a name. So if you know who that was, I'd love to talk to him on the air. And ChatGPT also said, if you would like information on legal paddle boarding spots in San Diego, let me know. So, yep, lots of rain over the weekend. So I hope you're fine and your house is fine and you're safe and everything. 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It's not Big Bank Banking. It's better. I have SeaWorld tickets. Yes, it's SeaWorld Spooktacular. I'll give those away next.
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8: We're back this week with SeaWorld Spooktacular Tickets. All right, it's Delana, and let me hook you up with Spooktacular Tickets right now. You're going to be going to SeaWorld. I've got 4 tickets, and there's pirates, mermaids, the all-new Baby Shark Halloween show, and so much fun. So call me right now and you can win. 866-570-1941. Good luck.

0: Star 94.1. What was that, Anita? Where are you working right now? You're working hard?
1: I am. Zygmunt Shield is in Rose Friends.
0: Okay. I won't ask too many questions because I know a lot of people at work. I don't want to mess anything up, okay? Hey, thanks for listening on a Monday. You got 4 tickets to go to SeaWorld Spooktacular. So,
1: oh, wow.
0: Yeah. So have a great time. Take the kiddos. Go trick-or-treating. And thanks for listening to Star 94.1, okay?
1: Oh, thank you.
0: Hold on. We'll get you taken care of. I'll have more of those tomorrow, same time, same station here on Star 94.1.

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Good luck.

Jonas Brothers fans, do we have something exciting for you? It's the 2 o'clock talk back. You could be going to see them for the holidays. I'll tell you all about it right after Green Day.

0: 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Today's the day. Today is the day I start talking about really fun holiday stuff because our friends at Live Nation are sending you to see the Jonas Brothers in Anaheim for their holiday celebration. 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Joe and Kevin and Nick, they're all so nice. 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And do you know what you need to do? 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And this is a short contest. 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

0: 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So what happens exactly when you do get that invitation to the Star 94.1 Pickupers party?
1: Tell me about what happened. Tell me about going up there. Tell me about the purse. Tell me about winning. What'd you get?
2: 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Uh-huh. Very good care what I got. Just happy to be here. And I don't know. I've been listening for a long time, so it's really exciting. Mm-hmm. Yay!
0: That's how it goes. You go up on stage, you pick that purse, and you win what's in it. And it is a lot of fun. It is a legendary party here in San Diego, and I really want you to have an invitation. 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

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I'm still looking for Pam Torres of Lemon Grove. 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